pianist Rochelle Sennett performed four characteristic waltzes by Samuel Coleridge Taylor. And this is All Classical Radio, where our 5 o'clock favorites coming up next here at KQAC Portland, 89.9, KQOC Glen Eaton Beach, 88.1, KQMI Manzanita, 88.9, KQHR The Dalles and Hood River, 88.1 and 96.3, KSLC McMinnville, 90.3, K239BP Corvallis, 95.7. We're streaming the music through our website, allclassical.org, so you can listen live there. That also happens to be the very same website where you can make your own suggestion for the 5 o'clock favorite. Weeknights at 5, I take a couple of minutes to share your stories about pieces of classical music that are meaningful to you. It's my favorite time of day. Today's 5 o'clock favorite came to us from Patch, who lives in Portland. And Patch says, on June 5th, Friday, I will graduate with hundreds of others amidst a season of celebration and concern. Patch says accomplishments and harrowing forces alike are staring into the eyes of graduates, academics, and the thoughtful. He says, the Academic Festival Overture by Brahms is a quintessential potpourri of feelings which arrive once you finish a long program and then realize that the expectation upon you now is to apply those lessons toward the experiences before you. Wishing all of the graduates, says Patch, circumstances of pomp and beauty this June and beyond. Well, first of all, congratulations, Patch, on graduation. And I hear you. This is a beautiful potpourri of, how did you say, quintessential feelings which arrive once you finish a long program. The Academic Festival Overture by Johannes Brahms for Patch in Portland. This is Michael Tilson Thomas conducting the London Symphony Orchestra and our 5 o'clock favorite.

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With 6 locations throughout the Portland area, menus and information at elephantsdeli.com.

Our 5 o'clock favorite, the Academic Festival Overture by Johannes Brahms. That was suggested by Patch, who lives in Portland and graduates on Friday. And Patch said that piece, quote, is a quintessential potpourri

of feelings which arrive once you finish a long program and then realize that the expectation upon you now is to apply those lessons toward the experiences before you. Congratulations on your graduation patch. That's fantastic. And thanks for suggesting that marvelous piece of music by Brahms as well. If you'd like to make a suggestion for a future 5 o'clock favorite, I do love sharing these stories about pieces of classical music that are meaningful to you. I hope you'll give in to the urge to participate and head on over to allclassical.org. Find the link that says programs, the 5 o'clock favorites, in that list of programs. You can read more about today's 5 o'clock favorite, past 5 o'clock favorites, and make your own suggestion for a future 5 o'clock favorite, all there at the same place, allclassical.org. Just find the link that says programs. The 5 o'clock favorite, made possible by Terwilliger Plaza, independent and assisted living for seniors 62 plus, a single-site, nonprofit, continuing care retirement community in Southwest Portland with no wait list. It's more than a residence. It's a community of members embracing a life well-lived and still unfolding. You'll find information at terwilligerplaza.com.

0: Quartetto number 2 by one of the Bach kids, Johann Christian Bach. That was performed by the ensemble La Rêveuse here at All Classical Radio.
1: The Bach Cantata Choir celebrates its 20th anniversary with a program of audience favorites. Artistic director Ralph Nelson conducts movements from J.S. Bach's Christmas Oratorio, his St. John Passion, and Magnificat, as well as selected Bach cantatas, open to the public on Sunday afternoon, June 7th, at the German-American Society in Northeast Portland. There's more information at BachCantataChoir.org.

beautiful piano transcription of Rachmaninoff's Vocalise. It's from a recent release by pianist Nobuyuki Tsuji. Absolutely extraordinary. I'm glad you were here for that today at All Classical Radio. I'm Krista Wessel. We're going from the sublime to the kind of ridiculous in this next piece of music, which is The Dance of the Hours by Ponchielli. You may remember it from Dancing Hippos in Fantasia, or maybe Alan Sherman's Hello Mudda, Hello Fada. Regardless, it's so much fun, and it's on the way after a quick check-in about this week's episode of Thursdays at 3. This week on Thursdays at 3, the Thunder Egg Consort. Kenji Bunch, Monica Ouchi, Jason Duckles, and Anthea Creston. We'll also be hearing In Medio Choir on our live in-studio concert Thursday at 3.

0: recorded at a summer night concert in Vienna back in 2012. That was The Dance of the Hours by Amilcare Ponchielli. Gustavo Dudamel led the Vienna Philharmonic. Speaking of summer nights, boy, summer festivals are almost upon us. And Andrea Murray has a preview of one this Friday morning at 8.
1: 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On the next Northwest Previews, we'll hear about this summer's Chamber Music Northwest Festival from co-artistic director Suvin Kim.
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0: Composer's Date Book is coming up at 6 o'clock. And after the Date Book, John Burke continues our birthday party for Edward Elgar, born on this date in 1857. Elgar's violin concerto, Salut d'Amour, played by Adam Lamott and Janet Coleman, and a piece that Edward Elgar wrote about his dog, Mina, a terrier. All of that and more coming up with John Burke just after Composer's Date Book at 6 o'clock. To take us there, here's trumpeter Alison Balsam with the Gothenburg Symphony Orchestra playing popular Spanish songs by Manuel de Falla.

0: She's amazing. That's trumpeter Allison Balsam joining the Gothenburg Symphony Orchestra and Edward Gardner in 7 popular Spanish songs by Manuel de Falla. 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And yes, this music is made possible by listeners. I want to thank you so much for your sustaining contributions. We also receive a grant from the Joyce N. Furman Memorial Trust, celebrating a lifetime of giving to children, education, and the arts. Composer's Datebook is coming up next. After the Datebook, John Burke will be here. I'm Crystal Wessel, and I look forward to seeing you again tomorrow at 2 o'clock.
1: This is the Composer's Datebook for June 2nd. I'm John Burge. When you listen to classical music like Bach or Mozart, you're taking a trip in a time machine. Or, as Shirley MacLaine might have put it, classical music is the soundtrack of your previous lives. American composer Sebastian Currier goes even further and says, "It's only a little bit of an exaggeration to say that music is made of nothing but time. Well, and air, too. Melodic or rhythmic gestures are made of a series of events moving forward in time. The rest is air. A musician bows a string, blows air in a cylinder, strikes a metal object, and a series of sound waves takes that information to our ears. It's always been fascinating to me that an art form that is so penetrating is made of such ephemeral stuff." So, no surprise, Currier gave the title Time Machines to his work for violin and orchestra that premiered in New York City on today's date in 2011. The German violinist Anna-Sophie Mutter was the soloist, performing with the New York Philharmonic led by Alan Gilbert, and they made a live recording of the new work.

Composer's Datebook is produced by APM, American Public Media, in conjunction with the American Composers Forum, reminding you that all music was once new.

Symphony No. 2 by William Boyce, played by the Aradia Ensemble under the direction of Kevin Mallon. Hello, I'm John Burke. This is All Classical Radio. Right around 53 and a half minutes from now, our special supper time piece, An English Suite by Hubert Parry. The classic du jour coming up at 7, made possible this evening by Devil's Food Catering. Here's a very early, very short string quartet by young Mozart. We'll hear it played by the American String Quartet.

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String Quartet No. 4 by Mozart, played by the American String Quartet. I've got a Concerto Grosso by Vaughan Williams later on this evening, the Symphony No. 6 by Schubert, and we're going to be giving a listen to a couple of pieces by Edward Elgar, who was born on this date back in 1857. City of London Sinfonia right now, a Downland Suite by John Ireland.

Downland Suite by John Ireland, played by the City of London Sinfonia with Richard Hickox conducting. The first of several pieces by Edward Elgar we'll be listening to this evening on the occasion of his birthday, coming up in just a couple of seconds. This is listener-supported, all classical radio. 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They're presenting Danny Elfman's Percussion Concerto with percussionist Colin Curry, part of the Bang It Percussion Festival this Thursday, Saturday, and Sunday at the Orleans Schnitzer Concert Hall. Tickets at orsymphony.org. Edward Elgar, born on this date back in 1857. We usually think of his big, powerful, really moving, really dignified compositions, the Enigma Variations, the Cello Concerto. There's truly a sweet side that I love as well. If you'd like to see a really interesting little video, if you were to go to YouTube, you could find Edward Elgar, an older man at that point, horsing around in the yard with his little cane terrier, Mina. He loved that dog so much he wrote a piece of music. It's called Mina. We'll hear it performed by the Northern Sinfonia Orchestra with Sir Neville Mariner conducting.

Carmina by Edward Elgar, played by the Northern Sinfonia Orchestra with Neville Mariner conducting. A couple of more Elgar pieces for his birthday later on this evening. Right now, a simple symphony by Benjamin Britten, played by the Bournemouth Sinfonietta.

A Simple Symphony by Benjamin Britten, played by the Bournemouth Sinfonietta, Richard Stutt conducting. Tonight's supper time piece, the classic du jour just ahead, an English suite by Hubert Parry. I'm John Burke, and this is All Classical Radio. 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

Edward Elgar's Salute to Moore, performed by violinist Adam Lamott and pianist Janet Coleman. Elgar born on this date back in 1857. Later on this evening, we're going to give a listen to his powerful violin concerto, an older recording featuring the Royal Liverpool Philharmonic and violinist Hugh Bean. I think you'll find it interesting. The second of the Romanian Rhapsodies by George Enescu, now played by the BBC Philharmonic, Gennady Hrozdestvensky, the conductor.

The second Romanian Rhapsody by George Enescu, played by the BBC Philharmonic, Gennady Rozhdestvensky, the conductor. We've got a Beethoven piano sonata for us in just a couple of seconds. We've got our little summer end of fiscal year fundraiser coming up in the next week and a half, 2 weeks. You can ensure its success and its brevity by pitching in right now. It's quick, it's easy, it's the right thing to do. If you make the contribution right now, the fundraiser will go by in a flash. You'll just enjoy it. 888-899-5722. Number to call to make a contribution. It really makes a difference. It really matters. Individual support is what keeps the music alive in the world. AllClassical.org, one way to give. Another by calling 888-899-5722. Thank you. Right around half an hour from now, the Little C Major Symphony by Franz Schubert. Right now, though, it's pianist Murray Pariah with Beethoven's Sonata No. 12.

Pianist Murray Pariah with Beethoven's Piano Sonata No. 12. In just a minute, a Strauss waltz. I'm John Burke. 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Furman Memorial Trust, celebrating a lifetime of giving to children, education, and the arts. Seiji Ozawa, leading the Vienna Philharmonic now, Vienna Blood by Johann Strauss, Jr.

Vienna Blood, a waltz by Johann Strauss Jr., played by the Vienna Philharmonic with Seiji Ozawa conducting. Schubert's Sixth Symphony, coming right up. 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It's just a normal-sized symphony for its day, about half an hour long, but later on Franz Schubert composed one in the same key that was much longer. Therefore, this one became known as the Little C Major Symphony, Symphony No. 6. We'll hear it played by the Academy of St. Martin in the Fields, Neville Mariner conducting.

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The Little C Major Symphony, Franz Schubert Symphony No. 6, played by the Academy of St. Martin in the Fields with Neville Marriner conducting. Coming up in about 15 minutes, the Violin Concerto by Edward Elgar, celebrating that composer's birthday this evening. Right now, Concerto Grosso for Strings by Ray Vaughan Williams, played by the London Symphony Orchestra with Bryden Thompson conducting.

Concerto Grosso for String Orchestra by Ray Vaughan Williams, played by members of the London Symphony Orchestra, Bryden Thompson conducting. I've got the Violin Concerto by our birthday guy, Edward Elgar. He was born on this date in 1857, and that piece of music is just ahead. I'm John Burke. 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soloist Hugh Bean. 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

0: 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The Royal Liverpool Philharmonic Orchestra performing under the direction of Charles Groves.
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Pianist William Chapman Yahoe with some Jamaican dances by Oswald Russell. That's it for me this evening. Andrea Murray will be here in just a bit. I'm John Burke, and I'll be back tomorrow night at 6. I hope to see you then. Sweet dreams.

A Piece of Wild Things by the contemporary American composer Jake Runestad. That was Conspirare. We'll hear Yo-Yo Ma playing a piece by Fritz Kreisler just around the corner. I'm Andrea Murray, enjoying the music with you until 2 in the morning here at Listener Funded, all classical radio. KQAC Portland at 89.9. 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

John Ogden played Variations on an Original Theme, the theme and variations by Beethoven. Before that, a movement from Brahms' First Symphony, performed by the Munich Philharmonic, Christian Thielemann conducting. And before that, Love's Sorrow by Fritz Kreisler. We heard pianist Patricia Zander and cellist Yo-Yo Ma. Whether you're a fan of vocal music or percussion, I hope you'll tune in for our weekly live concert broadcast, Thursdays at 3 with Krista Wessel this week. The world-famous percussionist, Colin Curry, he and the Oregon Symphony will perform a concerto written for him this weekend by Danny Elfman. Also, the In Medio Choir, giving a preview of their upcoming performance. That's Thursday at 3. If you can't tune in live, you can hear the show on the audio archive on our website. Also, if you ever want to be part of the studio audience for Thursdays at 3, you can reserve your free seat on our website. Well, here's some percussion music in just about 10 minutes. First, though, Dance of the White Lotus Under the Silver Moon. It's a piece by the contemporary American composer Stella Song.

The London Symphony Orchestra percussion ensemble with a piece written about 15 years ago by the American composer Joe Locke that was Her Sanctuary. And before that, another contemporary piece, Dance of the White Lotus Under the Silver Moon by Stella Sung. We heard flutist Adria Sternstein Foster and the harpist Susan Robinson. I'm Andrea Murray, enjoying the music with you until 2 in the morning. We'll wrap up the 10 o'clock hour with music by the late 19th, early 20th century Viennese composer Robert Fuchs. He died in 1927. He taught a lot of famous composers, including Mahler and Sibelius, Erich Wolfgang Korngold, Hugo Wolf, George Enescu, and quite a few others. We'll hear the Cologne Chamber Orchestra, led by Christian Ludwig, with Robert Fuchs, Andante Grazioso and Capriccio for Strings.

The Andante Grazioso and Capriccio for strings by the late 19th, early 20th century Austrian composer Robert Fuchs. Christian Ludwig led the Cologne Chamber Orchestra. It's just about 11 o'clock here in Stumptown. I'm Andrea Murray, and you're listening to All Classical Radio, KQAC, Portland, 89.9, KQOC, Glen Eden Beach at 88.1, KQMI, Manzanita at 88.9, KQHR, The Dalles and Hood River at 88.1 and 96.3, KSLC McMinnville 90.3, K239BP Corvallis 95.7, and streaming at allclassical.org. A movement next from the Symphony No. 3 by the American composer Howard Hanson. That work was commissioned by the CBS Symphony Orchestra to mark the 300th anniversary of the first Swedish settlement in Delaware. Very specific. We'll hear this movement performed by the Seattle Symphony, led by Gerard Schwartz.

The text by Tennyson, the music by Daniel Gawthrop. We heard Cantus singing, "There is sweet music here." And we heard some of the sweet music of Howard Hanson before that, a movement from his Symphony No. 3 from back in 1938. That was a much more recent performance by the Seattle Symphony led by Gerard Schwartz. I'm Andrea Murray. June is Pride Month, and on our weekly contemporary music show, we'll kick off the celebration with music from a set about queer joy and queer friendship by a composer named Daniel Thomas Davis. That's this Saturday night at 9 on Club Mod. Here's the Ulster Orchestra led by Vernon Hanley, next part of a symphony by Charles Villiers Stanford.

Classical Radio's broadcast stream is made possible by Elephant's Delicatessen and Catering, bringing Portlanders together over freshly prepared food since 1979. 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

José Sorabrera led the Royal Philharmonic Orchestra. We also heard soloist Rachel Barton Pine in a movement from Franz Clement's Violin Concerto in D. And just before that, Vernon Handley leading the Ulster Orchestra in a bit of the Symphony No. 4 by Charles Villiers Stanford. Sharing the music with you until 2 in the morning, I'm Andrea Murray, and I'm glad you're here at listener-funded, not-for-profit, All Classical Radio.

Music by JSB. We heard the Jean-François Paillard Chamber Orchestra. Stile Antico with the hymn by Orlando de Lassus before that. And Paul Odette started that set of three off with some Italian dances from the 17th century. We'll mostly be playing shorter pieces back to back for the next hour and a half or so. Next, it's a serenade by Franz Schubert, played by flutist James Galway with pianist Philip Moll.

A Lullaby by Ottorino Respighi. That was the Ambash Ensemble. Before that, flutist James Galway and pianist Philip Moll played a serenade by Franz Schubert. It's midnight in the beautiful City of Roses. Welcome to Wednesday, June 3rd. You're with All Classical Radio, KQAC, Portland, 89.9, KQOC, Glen Eden Beach at 88.1, KQMI, Manzanita at 88.9, KQHR, the Dalles and Hood River at 88.1 and 96.3, KSLC McMinnville 90.3, K239 BP Corvallis 95.7, and streaming at allclassical.org. 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

Andrew Kirkman led the Meshwah Consort in a 15th century hymn. Before that, a piece often performed by Scottish fiddlers, Hector the Hero by James Scott Skinner, performed by Ensemble Galilei. Not one, but two pieces by Beethoven coming up in just a few minutes here on All Classical Radio. First, the Ensemble La Revue. We'll hear some dance music by Carl Friedrich Abel.

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was the choir of King's College, Cambridge, led by Stephen Cleobury. We heard one of the Quattro Pezzi Sacri, the Four Sacred Pieces by Verdi. Before that, an arrangement for guitar of a sonata by Domenico Scarlatti, played by Scott Kreitzer. And that set began with the ensemble La Revues, and a piece by Carl Friedrich Abel. During the day, there are often thousands of people listening to All Classical at any given moment. If every one of All Classical's listeners sent in $5 a month, we would never have to have an on-air fundraiser. So far, that hasn't happened, though. You can help keep our upcoming week-long fundraiser, shorter than that, by making a donation as soon as you're able at allclassical.org. With a station that plays music by Beethoven coming up, a romance for violin and orchestra after we hear the second movement from his Piano Concerto No. 2. Soloist Maurizio Pollini performs with the Berlin Philharmonic, led by Claudio Abbado.

A Romance for Violin and Orchestra, the number 2 in F by Beethoven. We heard Pingo Zukerman and the St. Paul Chamber Orchestra. And before that, pianist Maurizio Pollini and the Berlin Philharmonic led by Claudio Abbado. That was part of Beethoven's Piano Concerto, number 2. We'll hear some longer pieces beginning in the 1 o'clock hour, including a sonata for clarinet and piano by Saint-Saëns. A lot of shorter pieces up until then, including a lyric fantasy by Lars-Erik Larsen.

That was the Helsingborg Symphony, led by Andrew Manzi. We heard a lyric fantasy by Lars Erik Larsson. Thank you for your company on this early Wednesday morning. I'm Andrea Murray here until 2. We'll wrap up the midnight hour with a couple of short pieces. The first, one of the 12 romances by Sergei Rachmaninoff, this orchestration performed by the Royal Liverpool Philharmonic, Vasily Petrenko, the conductor.

piece written in the 20th century, so not about England's current monarch. That was the King Charles Goyard by Frank Cordell. We heard the Royal Ballet Symphonia led by David Lloyd Jones. And right before that, Vasily Petrenko leading the Royal Liverpool Philharmonic in an orchestration of a romance by Rachmaninoff. Music by Chopin and Tchaikovsky, and just around the corner, Ole Yellow on listener-funded all-classical radio, KQAC, Portland, 89.9, KQOC, Glen Eden Beach at 88.1, KQMI, Manzanita at 88.9, KQHR, The Dalles and Hood River at 88.1 and 96.3, KSLC, McMinnville, 90.3, K239 BP, Corvallis, 95.7, and streaming at allclassical.org.

Alexandre Dareau played a waltz by Chopin. Before that, pianist Pavel Gilulov playing with cellist Misha Maisky. We heard a piece by Tchaikovsky called Night. And before that, Firefly, written and performed by Ola Yelo. Has it been a while since you've seen live classical music performed? If the answer is yes, and you're thinking, you know, I should do something about that, you'll find all kinds of options on the allclassical.org calendar on our website. And we'll be here before you know it. Here's a piece called Tomorrow by Richard Strauss. We'll hear the voice of Renee Fleming.

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cellist Alban Gerhardt and pianist Marcus Becker. We heard the piece in the form of a habanera, a dance with a particular rhythm, the one that goes bum, ba-dum, bum. Music by Maurice Ravel there. Before that, a prelude by Hector Villa-Lobos, played by guitarist David Russell. And that set began with Renee Fleming singing Tomorrow, not from the musical Annie, obviously, but one by Richard Strauss. We also heard the English Chamber Orchestra, led by Jeffrey Tate. I would actually love to hear her singing the other Tomorrow. Coming up, our first longer piece of the morning. It's a sonata for clarinet and piano by Camille Saint-Saëns. And before that, two pieces by Ralph Vaughan Williams. The first, his Norfolk Rhapsody No. 1.

On All Classical Radio, two pieces by Ralph Vaughan Williams. We heard a hymn there called Come Down, O Love Divine, performed by the choir of King's College at Cambridge. And before that, the New Philharmonia Orchestra, led by Adrian Bolt, with RVW's Norfolk Rhapsody No. 1. Well, that's it for me. I'm Andrea Murray, back at 10 o'clock tonight. I hope you have a terrific Wednesday. Our last piece together is the Sonata for Clarinet and Piano in E-flat. Music by Camille Saint-Saëns, played by clarinetist Richard Stoltzman and pianist Irma Vallecillo.

A lovely sonata for clarinet and piano in E-flat major from Saint-Saëns to finish up the 1 o'clock hour. Our clarinetist was Richard Stoltzman, along with pianist Irma Vallecillo. Good morning and happy Wednesday. Hope you're having a wonderful week so far. My name's Leb Borgerson, here with you until 6 a.m., playing you some beautiful music. I've got the first string quartet from an American composer, Coleridge Taylor Perkinson, to look forward to coming up this hour. We'll also hear the first symphony from a famous Russian composer that was mostly composed at sea. A little bit more about that later. And there's also much more to look forward to on top of that. 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

Music from Italian Baroque composer and member of the Venetian school, Dario Castello, to start off the hour. That was Sonata number 16 with the former Portland Baroque Orchestra artistic director, Monica Huggett, on violin, along with the Irish Baroque Orchestra chamber soloists. Up next, for you Jane Austen fans out there, I've got a piece that is off of an album that Genova Kana Mason, one of the very talented Kana Mason clan, put out at the end of 2025. It's her debut solo album. It's called Jane Austen's Piano. She performs a few different pieces that would have been familiar to Jane Austen at her in her time, or also performed by Jane Austen. In fact, this piece was included in the Austen family music books, and Austen herself mentioned it in her 1816 novel, Emma. This is the theme and variations on an Irish tune called Robin Adair that George Kielmark composed. Jenna McConnell Mason is going to be performing right now.

From Jenna Connor Mason's debut solo album released in December of 2025, Jane Austen's Piano. That was George Kielmark's theme and variations on the Irish melody, Robin Adair. Our big piece for the 2 o'clock hour has been referred to as the first truly Russian symphony. This is the first symphony from Rimsky-Korsakov, which he started at 17, but composed most of it while serving as a naval officer on a 3-year deployment. He was actually aboard a military clipper when he wrote most of this piece. It premiered in 1865 when he was 21 years old. We're going to hear Dmitri Kirienko leading the Bergen Philharmonic right now on All Classical Radio.

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The first symphony from Rimsky-Korsakov with Dmitry Kirienko leading the Bergen Philharmonic on All Classical Radio. Coming up in the next hour, we're going to hear the second piano trio from Schubert. Right now, though, we're going to go from a first symphony to a first string quartet. This one from American composer and co-founder of the Symphony of the New World, Coleridge Taylor Perkinson. This is his Calvary String Quartet performed by the Catalyst Quartet.

The Catalyst Quartet with the first string quartet from American composer Coleridge Taylor Perkinson, his Calvary Quartet. I hope you're enjoying the music so far. My name's Leb Borgerson, here with you until 6 a.m., keeping you company, helping you get your Wednesday started just right with some beautiful music. We've got the second piano trio from Franz Schubert to look forward to coming up this hour. Also, some music from Pretorius's Terpsichore, as well as John Dowland and Voce's Eight will start us off in just a couple of moments with a traditional Irish tune. This is All Classical Radio. We're inspiring curiosity, lifelong learning, and joy every day, broadcasting from the heart of Portland, Oregon, at KQAC Portland 89.9. 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

Beautiful performance from Voces 8. That was the traditional Irish tune, The Parting Glass. Here at All Classical Radio, we recently announced that our award-winning Recording Inclusivity Initiative will be releasing its third and final album, Awaken. It features music by contemporary composers Kirsten Volness, who's All Classical Radio's 2026 composer in residence, along with Nicola Buetti and Nancy Ives. Awaken casts women composers in the spotlight and will be available on July 10th at the All Classical gift shop at allclassical.org and streaming on all major streaming platforms. You should check it out. The other two albums we put out were really fantastic, so it's some great music you're going to want to hear.

Lutenist Nigel North with John Dowland's Langton's Galliard on All Classical Radio. In just a little bit, we'll hear our big piece for this hour, Schubert's Second Piano Trio. Here's some music from Terpsichore first, though.

Peter Holman and the Parley of Instruments with the ballets from Pretorius's Terpsichore. We're going to spend the rest of the hour with the second piano trio from Franz Schubert, which he composed in 1827, just about a year before he passed away. This has been made famous to a certain extent because Stanley Kubrick included it in his 1975 film Barry Lyndon. And it's also known somewhat for its really interesting dedication. It was pretty common at the time to dedicate a piece of music to a patron, usually a rich person that was helping the composer out with some money. When Schubert was asked who he dedicated this to, he said, "To no one, save those who find pleasure in it." Here's pianist Vladimir Ashkenazy, violinist Pinchas Zukerman, and cellist Lynn Harrell with the second piano trio from Schubert.

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Piano Trio number 2 in E flat major from Franz Schubert. Our pianist was Vladimir Ashkenazy, along with violinist Pinchas Zukerman and cellist Lynn Harrell. 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We're serving listeners in over 100 countries, but we're broadcasting from right here in the Pacific Northwest at KQAC Portland 89.9, KQOC Glen Eden Beach 88.1, KQMI Manzanita 88.9, KQHR The Dalles and Hood River 88.1 and 96.3, KSLC McMinnville 90.3, K239 BP Corvallis 95.7. Streaming all around the world at allclassical.org. Thanks for being there. I hope you're enjoying the music. My name's Leb. If you're just tuning in, good morning and happy Wednesday. We're going to start off this hour with the Russian concerto from Eduard Lalow. He composed this in 1879 and was originally considering calling it a suite, but he realized that calling it a concerto would make it a little bit more commercially viable. He wrote this specifically for legendary Spanish violin virtuoso Pablo de Sarasate, the same violinist that helped make Lalo's Sinfonía Española popular. But for some reason, Sarasate refused to perform this piece. We're going to hear another excellent violinist, Olivier Charlier, along with the BBC Philharmonic, led by Jan-Pascal Tortelier.

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Russian Concerto or Concerto Russe from Édouard Lalo. We heard violinist Olivier Charlier and the BBC Philharmonic on All Classical Radio. Music still to come this hour from Giovanni Palestrina and Handel. Right now, though, I've got a trumpet concerto in E-flat major from Johann Neruda with trumpeter Sergei Nikaryakov and the St. Paul Chamber Orchestra led by Hugh Wolfe.

Trumpet concerto in E-flat major from Johann Baptist Georg Neruda with trumpeter Sergei Nikaryakov and the St. Paul Chamber Orchestra. The In a Landscape concert series is presenting a dark sky concert at Summer Lake Hot Springs coming up this weekend. For the first time, In a Landscape presents a weekend experience in Lake County, Oregon. The miniseries begins Friday night beneath dark skies at Summer Lake Hot Springs, continues Saturday afternoon at Playa Arts and Science Residency, and concludes Sunday afternoon at Fort Rock State Natural Area. These sites sit within a vast, high desert landscape of the northwest ridge of the Great Basin, shaped by long distances, open land, and a deep sense of quiet. One of Oregon's most remote regions. That's all starts on June 5th, and you can find tickets and more information at inalandscape.org.

Dennis Keene and Voices of Ascension with When the Day of Pentecost Has Come from Giovanni Palestrina. I've got music from Mozart coming up for you in the at the top of the 5 o'clock hour. We'll also hear music from Zdenek Fibich and much more next hour. But right now we're going to finish up the 4 o'clock hour with a flute sonata in G major from Handel. Here's flutist Rachel Brown and harpsichordist Richard Egar on All Classical Radio.

flutist Rachel Brown and harpsichordist Richard Egar with a flute sonata in G major from Handel. 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We're supported by listener contributions and also by a grant from the Joyce N. Furman Memorial Trust, celebrating a lifetime of giving to children, education, and the arts. I appreciate you being there and keeping me company on an early Wednesday morning. My name's Leb, here with you for one more hour. I've got music from Bach, Benjamin Britten, Zdeněk Fibich, and more. We're going to start off with a melody that you are probably really familiar with. This is a popular French children's song called A vous dirai-je maman, or Ah, shall I tell you, mother. We know it a little bit better as Twinkle, Twinkle, Little Star. Here's pianist Angela Hewitt performing Mozart's 12 variations on that melody.

Angela Hewitt started off the hour with Mozart's 12 variations on A Voudrais-je Maman, or Ah, Shall I Tell You, Mother, which we're familiar with as Twinkle, Twinkle, Little Star. Music from Benjamin Britten coming up in a little bit. First, I've got a symphonic poem from Zdeněk Fibich. This is Spring, performed by the Prague Radio Symphony Orchestra on All Classical Radio.

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The Prague Radio Symphony Orchestra with a symphonic poem called Spring from Zdeněk Fibic. 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We can't do this without you.

King Singers with Time and Concord from Benjamin Britten's opera Gloriana. Coming up at the end of the hour, Mariel Nordman's going to perform a movement from a harp concerto from Viotti. But right now, though, I've got Murray Pariah performing Bach's French Suite No. 3. Keep it tuned to All Classical Radio.

That was Johann Sebastian Bach's Third French Suite, performed by pianist Murray Pariah. That's it for me. Thanks so much for listening to and supporting All Classical Radio. Warren Black's coming up next. He's got music from Glazunov, Leonard Cohen, and much more for you to look forward to, so I hope you can stay tuned. I'm going to leave you with the Adagio movement from a harp concerto in C minor from Viotti, with harpist Mariel Nordman and the Franz Liszt Chamber Orchestra Budapest, led by Jean-Pierre Rampal. Be nice to yourself. Be nice to the people around you. I hope you have a beautiful Wednesday. Take care.

harpist Mariel Nordman and Franz Liszt Chamber Orchestra of Budapest performing the Adagio movement from a harp concerto in C minor by Giovanni Battista Viotti. Thanks, Leb. I'm Warren Black. Good to have your company here in the middle of the week. You're in tune with All Classical Radio, broadcasting from the heart of Portland, Oregon at KQAC Portland 89.9, KQOC Glen Eden Beach 88.1, KQMI Manzanita 88.9, KQHR The Dalles and Hood River 88.1 and 96.3, KSLC McMinnville 90.3, K239 BP Corvallis 95.7, and streaming all around the world at allclassical.org.

Alexander Glazunov's Reverie in D-flat for horn and orchestra. José Serrabrié leading the Russian National Orchestra. The horn soloist, Alexei Serov. Maurice Maeterlinck's play Pelléas et Mélisande premiered in 1893 and attracted a fair amount of music over the next decade or so. Claude Debussy would write an opera based on the play, and Arnold Schoenberg and Jean Sibelius would also compose music for it. But the first major composer to create music for Pelléas and Mélisande was Gabriel Fauré for an 1898 production. Here is a suite of Fauré's music performed by the Israel Philharmonic Orchestra, led by Zubin Mehta.

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Concerts are tomorrow night, Saturday afternoon, and Sunday afternoon at the Arlene Schnitzer Concert Hall. 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Here is a Suite in D Minor by Santiago Murcia, performed by guitarist Christopher Parkening.

0: Christopher Parkening performing that suite for guitar in D minor by Santiago de Murcia. Coming up in about 15 minutes, a lovely arrangement of probably Leonard Cohen's best known song.
1: I'm Kate Remington, and the Sunday brunch table this week is a veritable potluck with reliable favorites from Irving Berlin, Jerome Kern, and Mozart. A few surprises from far away, and over it all, a perfect summer day with music from Joe Hisaishi's soundtrack for Spirited Away. 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
0: Here are Jordi Savall and the Cats of Hesperion 21 with a suite in D minor for a consort of violas de gamba by Andreas Hammerschmidt.

0: Suite in D minor for a consort of violas da gamba by the 17th century German composer Andreas Hammerschmidt. Jordi Savall leading Hesperion 21.
1: The Bach Cantata Choir celebrates its 20th anniversary with a program of audience favorites. Artistic director Ralph Nelson conducts movements from J.S. Bach's Christmas Oratorio, his St. John Passion, and Magnificat, as well as selected Bach cantatas, open to the public on Sunday afternoon, June 7th, at the German-American Society in Northeast Portland. There's more information at bachcantatachoir.org.

Portland guitarist Scott Kreitzer performing an arrangement of the Prelude from J.S. Bach's Cello Suite No. 1. Cellist Shaku Kane-Mason and the City of Birmingham Symphony Cellos before that performing an arrangement of Leonard Cohen's Hallelujah. I'm Warren Black. More arranging coming up in the 7 o'clock hour. Arrangements of The Outer, Preludes for Piano by George Gershwin. Also a showpiece for an often overlooked member of the woodwind section, the bassoon. So last week I went with some friends to see a Hillsboro Hops game. And of course it put us all in mind of a number of things. Summertime, baseball, but also the 1989 film Field of Dreams. Here's a cue from Field of Dreams, The Place Where Dreams Come True, written by James Horner.

Where Dreams Come True, cue by James Horner, written for the 1989 film Field of Dreams. 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

violinist Joshua Bell, with John Williams at the piano performing the outer preludes from George Gershwin's Three Preludes for Piano, the first and the third, arranged for violin and piano by Yasha Heifetz. 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Here is a suite of incidental music by Louis Grabu for the play Valentinian, written in 1684 by the Earl of Rochester, a performance by the Parley of Instruments led by Peter Holman.

parlay of instruments performing a suite of incidental music by Louis Grabeau for the 1684 play Valentinian. On Listener Funded, All Classical Radio, I'm Warren Black. Thanks so much for joining me this morning. Coming up in just a moment, one is indeed half of two. The Saturday matinee returns with summer vibes, including John Corigliano's Gazebo Dances, a breezy woodwind trio by Francis Poulenc, and we'll make our garden grow with a suite of songs from Leonard Bernstein's Candide. I'm Warren Black. Join me for that and a whole lot more as we kick off a new season of the Saturday matinee at its new start time, 11 a.m.

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Choral Scholars of University College Dublin performing an Irish folk song, Bo na Laharka, or The One-Horned Cow, although the literal translation would be The Cow with Half of Two Horns. The tenor soloist, Kieran O'Donovan, and beating on the boron, Connor Lyons. Here is Carl Maria von Weber's Andante and Hungarian Rondo. Klaus Thunemann, the bassoon soloist, performing with the Academy of St. Martin in the Fields.

0: Carl Maria von Weber's Andante and Hungarian Rondo, Sir Neville Mariner leading the Academy of St. Martin in the Fields, the bassoon soloist Klaus Thunemann. Coming up in less than 5 minutes, Mili Balakirev's overture on three Russian themes.
1: The outdoor concert series In a Landscape presents its 11th anniversary season this summer. Pianist Hunter Nowak connects audiences to nature and classical music in settings across the American West. 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

wife Ove Ansnes performing the Spring Song from Antonin Dvorak's Poetic Tone Pictures on listener funded All Classical Radio. Here is the Philharmonia, led by Evgeny Svetlanov, performing the Overture on Three Russian Themes by Russian composer Mili Balakirev.

0: Vasily Balakirev's Overture on Three Russian Themes, Evgeny Svetlanov leading the Philharmonia.
1: Throughout most of the United States, June is Pride Month. I'm Andrea Marian on our weekly contemporary music show. We'll kick things off with a suite about queer joy and queer friendship from What If We're Beautiful by Daniel Thomas Davis. 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
0: Coming up in the 8 o'clock hour, a quick look at today's weather. Also, Sir Hubert Parry's Symphonic Variations. Right now, The American Rhapsody by American composer Kenneth Fuchs, violinist Michael Ludwig, performs with the London Symphony Orchestra, led by Joanne Folletta.

Kenneth Fuchs' American Rhapsody, a romance for violin and orchestra, performed by violinist Michael Ludwig and the London Symphony Orchestra. 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

Romance for Cello and Piano by Camille Saint-Saëns, a performance by cellist Stephen Israelis and pianist Pascal Devoyan. I'm Warren Black. In today's weather, backing off from yesterday's high temperatures, and there is actually for today a very slight chance of showers, about a 20% chance of showers, but that's just really for the next hour or so. Mostly cloudy today, so maybe partly sunny if you choose to look at it that way. High temperatures pretty much all around the region, going to be in the mid-70s today, except for our friends on the Central Coast, probably high 50s, maybe 60 degrees on the Central Coast today. So, yeah, we're kind of backing and forthing with summer weather here, but looking to be pretty mild the rest of the week, with a chance, if you're one of those pluviophiles, a chance of showers. It's not rain, but it's moisture coming from the sky. Please, as we go on through the rest of this week, do your best to stay hydrated. That's just my advice, my urging, if you will. And I hope your internal weather turns out to be exactly what you would like it to be here on Wednesday. Here is a violin concerto by Antonio Vivaldi, the violin soloist Simon Standage, performing with the English Concert.

The English concert led by Trevor Pinnock, performing a violin concerto in G major by Antonio Vivaldi, the violin soloist Simon Standage. 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This year's festival includes performances of Bach's Inventions, Dvorak's New World Symphony, Gershwin's Rhapsody in Blue, and more, with guest artists including Chris Thiele. That's June 27th through July 12th at locations in Eugene and Mount Angel Abbey. Tickets and information at OregonBachFestival.org. The English composer Charles Hubert Hastings Perry, who was eventually Sir Hubert, spent the last 20 or so years of his life as the director of the Royal College of Music in London. Some of his students there included Ray Vaughan Williams and Gustav Holst. Just a couple of years after starting that role, he composed his Symphonic Variations in E minor. It's a neat trick. It's actually a set of 27 variations, but in its 12 minutes, it manages to give the feel of a four-movement symphony. Here is a performance by the London Symphony Orchestra led by Sir Adrian Bolt.

Classical Radio's broadcast stream is made possible by Elephant's Delicatessen and Catering, bringing Portlanders together over freshly prepared food since 1979. With 6 locations throughout the Portland area, menus and information at elephantsdeli.com.

0: Hubert Perry's Symphonic Variations, composed just a couple of years after he began his position as director of the Royal College of Music in London. Adrian Bolt leading the London Symphony Orchestra. Yet to come this hour, music by one of Perry's students, and actually more variations by one of Perry's students at the Royal College of Music.
1: The Score is celebrating two decades of music in the movies with a musical library of must-see movies. Hello, I'm Edmund Stone, and in part three, I'll spotlight films that are truly great stories, from The Banshees of Inisherin to Forrest Gump, Schindler's List, and more. These are movies you really should see at least once in your life, all set to fantastic music. 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

William Bolcom's Graceful Ghost Rag, written back in 1970, although sounding like it was composed much earlier. A performance by Marc-André Hamelin here on community-funded All Classical Radio. Here is a selection from Johannes Brahms' A German Requiem. How lovely is thy dwelling place? A performance by the Atlanta Symphony Chorus and Orchestra, all led by Robert Shaw.

How Lovely Is Thy Dwelling Place, from A German Requiem by Johannes Brahms, Robert Shaw leading the Atlanta Symphony Orchestra and Chorus here on All Classical Radio. The English composer William Hurlstone died at the age of 30, but had already made quite an impression on the musical culture of the time. He was a student at the Royal College of Music, where his professor, Sir Charles Villiers Stanford, said he considered Hurlstone to have been the most talented of the many students he taught, and that group included Ray Vaughan Williams, Gustav Holst, John Ireland, Samuel Coleridge Taylor, and Haydn Wood. Here is one of the orchestral pieces left behind by William Hurlstone, his Variations on a Hungarian Air, performed by the London Philharmonic, led by Nicholas Braithwaite.

0: William Hurlstone's Variations on a Hungarian Air, Nicholas Braithwaite leading the London Philharmonic Orchestra. Composer's Datebook is coming up in just about, well, a little more than 10 minutes, and it won't tell you anything more than to issue an alliteration alert for today's episode.
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Sierra Winds performing William Grant Still's Folk Suite No. 4 for Winds. Coming up in the 9 o'clock hour, a piano concerto by Mozart and music inspired by the biblical peril of the prodigal son. 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Tickets and information at wwcmf.org.

0: the Andaluza, the Spanish dance number 5 by Enrique Granados, performed by Concierto Málaga and by José Serabrié. 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
1: This is the Composer's Datebook for June 3rd. I'm John Burge. Laugh-In was a popular TV comedy sketch program in the late 1960s, and one of their recurring alliterative gag lines referred to the fickle finger of fate. Composers who enter and lose competitions often mutter sentiments similar or stronger. In London in 1703, three English composers, John Weldon, John Eccles, Daniel Purcell, and the Moravian-born Gottfried Finger, took part in a competition organized by wealthy opera fans. All four composers were asked to set the same English-language libretto, and the resulting works were all staged, on today's date, for the audience to choose their favorite. The grand prize of 100 guineas was won by Weldon, even though many bet on Eccles to win. Poor Gottfried Finger came in dead last, and he was not happy about it. He left England in disgust, complaining that he had thought to be judged by men, not boys, and that the whole competition was rigged. And in his defense, some recent recordings of Finger's music show him to have been, in fact, a very good composer. Even so, as the old Laugh-In hosts might put it, fun fact, fickle fans found Finger faulty, finished fourth, forthwith fuming foreigner fled.

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1: 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Thanks for joining me. I play Composer's Datebook for you every morning, and that's one of the few things you'll hear on All Classical Radio that isn't produced right here in downtown Portland. Our summer, or June, or if you will, the end of the fiscal year fundraiser is coming up next week. We start on Tuesday. That's to wrap up the books, to make sure that the music, the companionship, the solace, the inspiration, the pep in your step sometimes that you get from All Classical Radio will continue to be there strong on into the future. Making your contribution ahead of time also gets us that much closer to wrapping up that fundraiser and then getting back to the regular run of business. 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If you've received something in the mail from us, you can also pop that envelope with a check or however you want to do it back in the mail. And that gets us, again, that much closer to the end of the fundraiser that starts next Tuesday. Thank you so much.

Violinist Itzhak Perlman and pianist Andre Previn performing Itzhak Perlman's arrangement of the Magnetic Rag Symphonic or Syncopations Classique by Scott Joplin. I felt so bad about the treatment we heard about that Gottfried Finger got on Composer's Day, because we would take a listen to one of his sonatas in just a moment. Support for the music today comes from Profile Theater, presenting The Roommate by Jen Silverman, the playwright of Witch. It's a dark comedy about what it takes to reroute your life and what happens when the wheels come off. It opens tomorrow. It runs through the 21st at the Armory in Portland. Tickets and information at profiletheater.org. Here's The Parley of Instruments with a sonata in D major by Gottfried Finger.

0: the parlay of instruments led by Peter Holman performing a sonata in D major by Gottfried Finger featuring bass violist Mark Caudle here on Community Funded All Classical Radio. Coming up in about less than 5 minutes, music by Mozart.
1: This week on Thursdays at 3, the Thunder Egg Consort. Kenji Bunge, Monica Oucci, Jason Duckles, and Anthea Creston. We'll also be hearing In Medio Choir on our live in-studio concert Thursday at 3.

Thomas Ensemble performing an arrangement of the Irish folk song Down by the Sally Gardens, immortalized by the great William Butler Yeats. Here is a piano concerto by Mozart, written around the age of 26 for an early subscription concert in Vienna to raise money for himself. We'll hear a performance by the English Chamber Orchestra.

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Mozart's Piano Concerto number 11 in F major, Kirkle Catalog number 413, Murray Pariah at the piano leading the English Chamber Orchestra. I'm Warren Black. Thanks so much for joining me here on Wednesday morning. Kate Remington will be along in about 15 minutes or so, filling in for Brandy Parisi today. In the 10 o'clock hour, she has one of the Pomp and Circumstance marches by Sir Edward Elgar, and the Violin Concerto in A minor by Antonin Dvorak. I'm going to leave you with music by Hugo Alfvén, some selections from his Prodigal Son suite, music for a ballet based on the Prodigal Son. The Stockholm Philharmonic Orchestra, led by Neeme Järvi. Have a great Wednesday. I'll look forward to seeing you back here again bright and early tomorrow morning, or anytime you want to show up between 6 a.m. and 10.

A few selections from the 1957 ballet The Prodigal Son by Hugo Alfvén. Naima Järvi conducted the Stockholm Philharmonic Orchestra right here on All Classical Radio, serving listeners in over 100 countries and broadcasting from the Pacific Northwest at KQAC Portland 89.9, KQOC Glen Eden Beach 88.1, KQMI Manzanita 88.9, KQHR, the Dalles and Hood River, 88.1 and 96.3, KSLC McMinnville, 90.3, and K239 BP Corvallis, 95.7. 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I'm Kate Remington, sitting in for Brandy. It's great to be here with you, and good morning. Well, it's graduation season, so this piece seems particularly appropriate.

Elgar never intended for his first pomp and circumstance march to be associated with graduation ceremonies, but when he attended a special ceremony at Yale University, this piece was played, and it's become associated with graduations ever since. This morning on All Classical Radio, Sir George Schulte conducted the London Philharmonic. I've got lots of great music to share with you today, including a performance of Antonín Dvořák's Violin Concerto in just a little bit, and we'll also hear the Roman Carnival Overture by Berlioz. John Rutter credits Francis Poulenc, Stravinsky, and William Walton as inspiration for his Gloria from 1974. We'll hear the last movement, fast and rhythmic. It's his setting of For You Alone Are Holy. John Rutter is conducting the Cambridge Singers and the Philip Jones Brass Ensemble.

The last movement from John Rutter's Gloria, Fast and Rhythmic. John Rutter conducting the Philip Jones Brass Ensemble and the Cambridge Singers on listener-supported All Classical Radio. The music that keeps you company day in and day out on All Classical Radio is supported by our contributing listeners and in part by the Gordon House, the only Frank Lloyd Wright-designed residence in Oregon. You can tour the home and learn about its history and preservation, and young visitors can join in hands-on educational activities Saturday, June 6th. You'll find information at thegordonhouse.org. When Antoni Dvorak was kind of mentored, taken under the wing of Johannes Brahms, he also became friends with one of Brahms' good friends, the violinist and composer Josef Joachim. And Dvorak's publisher suggested that Dvorak write a concerto for Joachim. And although Joachim was never 100% happy with the concerto, it didn't hurt that he was willing to perform it. Our performance this morning on All Classical Radio features soloist Augustin Haderlich and the Bavarian Radio Symphony Orchestra, conducted by Jakob Hruscher.

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Augustine Hadalich was the violin soloist with the Bavarian Radio Symphony Orchestra, led by Jakub Hruscha, in that performance of Dvorak's Violin Concerto this morning on All Classical Radio. 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Here's Siegfried's funeral music from Wagner's Twilight of the Gods with the Metropolitan Opera Orchestra.

Siegfried's Funeral Music from Götterdämmerung, The Twilight of the Gods by Wagner, with the Metropolitan Opera Orchestra, right here on All Classical Radio, sharing programming created for humans by humans every day at KQAC Portland 89.9, KQOC Glen Eden Beach 88.1, KQMI Manzanita 88.9, KQHR The Dalles and Hood River 88.1 and 96.3, KSLC McMinnville 90.3, and K239 BP Corvallis 95.7. 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I'm Kate Remington, sitting in for Brandy, and it's great to be here keeping you company. In a little bit, we'll hear Schumann's Last Symphony and a work Michael Torkey wrote for the 1996 Olympic Games in Atlanta. Here's the Roman Carnival Overture by Berlioz. Sir Alexander Gibson is leading the Scottish National Orchestra.

Alexander Gibson with the Scottish National Orchestra and the Roman Carnival Overture by Berlioz. 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And thank you. Here's the quartetto The Rival Lovers by Carlo Monza with Europa Galante.

Boy, there is a lot going on in the quartetto, The Rival Lovers by Baroque composer Carlo Monza. The lovers are arguing with each other. There is a duel. And finally, we hear from the women who are despairing, loving them. That performance of the little quartetto on All Classical Radio was by Europa Galante. Support this morning comes in part from our contributing listeners, and thank you. 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You can learn more at oregoncf.org/what if. Here's the Dresden State Orchestra, led by Wolfgang Sawallisch, performing the Symphony No. 4 by Robert Schumann.

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Wolfgang Sawallisch conducted the Dresden State Orchestra in that performance of Schumann's Symphony No. 4 right here on All Classical Radio. And we'll hear a little bit more from Puccini, the young composer, as part of our New at Noon feature today on All Classical Radio. Support comes in part from the Brit Festival Orchestra, performing under the stars in the heart of Oregon wine country. This year's festival includes performances of Dvorak's New World, Beethoven's Pastoral, and Mozart's Jupiter symphonies, with guest artists including pianist Olga Kern, soprano Yanai Brueger, and violinist William Hagen, June 18th through July 3rd in Jacksonville, Oregon. Tickets and information at Brit.org. Michael Torkey wrote this work, Javelin, for the arts and the cultural celebration that was part of the 1996 Olympic Games in Atlanta, and it coincided with the 50th anniversary of the Atlanta Symphony Orchestra. Michael Torkey said he wanted to capture the thrill of Olympic sports with this piece, and appropriately enough, we'll hear the Atlanta Symphony Orchestra, led by Yoel Levy.

Javelin by Michael Torkey, written for the 1996 Olympic Games in Atlanta. Yoel Levy was conducting the Atlanta Symphony Orchestra. And this is listener-supported All Classical Radio, sharing programming created for humans by humans every day at KQAC Portland 89.9, KQOC Glen Eden Beach 88.1, KQMI Manzanita 88.9, KQHR, the Dalles and Hood River, 88.1 and 96.3, KSLC McMinnville, 90.3, and K239 BP Corvallis, 95.7. 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Well, good afternoon. I'm Kate Remington, sitting in for Brandy, and it's nice to be keeping you company today. This is a pair of little pieces from the recording we've been featuring for New at Noon that takes a little walk through music Puccini wrote as a student and a composer just starting out. John Wilson is conducting the Sinfonia of London in a prelude Puccini wrote for Le Villi and this little scherzo and trio.

couple of selections from the album we've been sharing with you as our New at Noon feature this week on All Classical Radio. John Wilson and the Sinfonia of London have been exploring the music Puccini wrote before he became a famous opera composer. And we heard a scherzo and trio and a prelude from Lavelli. And we'll be featuring a little bit more of that tomorrow at noon. Thanks to Go Detail for supporting All Classical Radio, offering professional car detailing at your home. 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

Angela Hewitt with a prelude and fugue from the first book of Bach's Well-Tempered Clavier on listener-supported all-classical radio. I hope you'll stick around. We'll hear one of Haydn's kind of middle symphonies in a bit and Ravel's jazzy piano concerto in G major. This is a fantasy, well, the fantasy number one, to get specific, by Florence Price. Randall Goosby is the violinist with pianist Zhu Wang.

Florence Price really internalized Dvorak's advice to American composers, which was to use the music that they heard all around them and the music from their roots as inspiration. And that's exactly what Florence Price did in this Fantasy Number 1 that's based in part on the sound of spirituals and some African rhythms, too. We heard violinist Randall Goosby with pianist Zhu Wang this afternoon on All Classical Radio. Here's another kind of folk music. This is a Cossack dance by Tchaikovsky.

Jeffrey Simon conducted the London Symphony Orchestra in that performance of the Hopak, the Cossack dance, from Tchaikovsky's Mazeppa this afternoon on All Classical Radio. So much research has gone into Haydn's music that there is a catalog of the musicians that performed his symphonies when they were new at the Esterházy court. And some of those musicians were with Haydn's orchestra for years, and they've been referred to as Haydn's All-Stars. And they teamed up for the first performance of the Symphony No. 41 back in the 1760s. But we'll hear a collection of All-Stars from our own time, the English Concert led by Trevor Pinnock.

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Trevor Pinnock conducted the English concert on listener-supported All Classical Radio. 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Founded in 1960, Rose Villa offers older adults the support they need to live with purpose, autonomy, and independence. Located on 22 lush acres overlooking the Willamette River and a proud supporter of the arts. There's more information at rosevilla.org.

And in just a little bit, this afternoon on All Classical Radio, we'll hear a concerto by Vivaldi inspired by a real storm at sea. Here's the Colas Brynjan Overture by Dmitri Kabalevsky.

AGOA conducted the Minnesota Orchestra in that performance of the Kolas Brunnian Overture by Dmitry Kabalevsky on All Classical Radio. The Prince of Poland was visiting Venice when a huge storm came roaring in, and with Venice being on the water and on a lagoon, it was probably a pretty terrifying experience. Vivaldi recreated that storm with this recorder concerto that he called The Storm at Sea. Lucy Horsch is the soloist with the Amsterdam Vivaldi Players.

Vivaldi's Impression of a Real Storm, his recorder concerto, The Storm at Sea. Lucy Horsch was the soloist with the Amsterdam Vivaldi Players, and you heard that on All Classical Radio, sharing programming created for humans by humans every day at KQAC Portland 89.9, KQOC Glen Eden Beach 88.1, KQMI Manzanita 88.9, KQHR The Dalles and Hood River 88.1 and 96.3, KSLC McMinnville 90.3, and K239 BP Corvallis 95.7. 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I'm Kate Remington. I'm sitting in for Brandy, and it's nice to be keeping you company. I hope your day is going along nicely so far. Here's Richard Egar and the Academy of Ancient Music with a Concerto Grosso by Handel.

Handel's Concerto Grosso, Opus 3, Number 1. Richard Egarr conducted the Academy of Ancient Music this afternoon on All Classical Radio. Well, I'm sure composers wonder what their legacy is going to be and what people will recall from their body of work. And Philip Glass once said, "If I'm to be remembered for anything, it will be for the piano music, because people can play it." Well, here is his Etude No. 13, played by pianist Víkingur Ólafsson.

An etude is intended to be a piece of music that helps a musician deal with a kind of a technical problem, whether it's fingering or pedaling or breath control. But for pianists, Chopin discovered that etudes could actually be a lot more musical and a lot more interesting. So he kind of set a very high bar for that. And this afternoon on All Classical Radio, we heard the etude number 13 by Philip Glass, performed by pianist Víkingur Ólafsson. Support this afternoon comes in part from the Oregon Community Foundation, asking fellow Oregonians, what if, then implementing these fresh ideas in communities across the state. You can learn more at oregoncf.org/what if. Maurice Ravel was one of a generation of French composers very much taken with American jazz. And you can hear that, little glimpses of it, in this piano concerto in G major. Simona Dinnerstein is the soloist with the Leipzig Radio Symphony Orchestra, led by Christian Järvi.

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With 6 locations throughout the Portland area, menus and information at elephantsdeli.com.

Well, you can just get lost in the slow movement of Ravel's G major piano concerto. And then the third movement is like, it's time to wake up. This afternoon on All Classical Radio, Simona Dinnerstein was the soloist with the Leipzig Radio Symphony Orchestra, conducted by Christian Järvi. Krista will be here just after 2 o'clock with lots more great music to keep you company, including Beethoven's Spring Violin Sonata, and a little bit from the soundtrack for Cinema Paradiso. This is a symphony by Carl Philipp Emanuel Bach, one of Johann Sebastian's very successful sons. This symphony in A major is performed by the Orchestra of the Age of Enlightenment, led by Rebecca Miller.

Carl Philipp Emanuel Bach's Symphony in A Major. We heard the orchestra of the Age of Enlightenment, led by Rebecca Miller. I'm Kate Remington, been sitting in for Brandy, and I've enjoyed keeping you company. Krista will be here in just a couple of minutes, and I will leave you with this concert piece by Camille Saint-Saëns with horn soloist Hermann Baumann and the Leipzig Gewandhaus Orchestra, conducted by Kurt Masur.

concert piece for horn and orchestra by composer Camille Saint-Saëns. Herman Bauman was our hornist with the Leipzig Gewandhaus Orchestra, led by Kurt Masur, which you heard at All Classical Radio, broadcasting from the heart of Portland, Oregon at KQAC Portland 89.9, KQOC Glen Eden Beach 88.1. KQMI Manzanita 88.9, KQHR The Dalles and Hood River 88.1 and 96.3, KSLC McMinnville 90.3, K239BP Corvallis 95.7. We are streaming the music live through our website, allclassical.org, where you can find out more about how to rent the Irving Levin Performance Hall for your next party or recording session or event. It's really flexible space, really beautiful too. And you can find out more at allclassical.org. I'm Krista Wessel. A couple of things I'm looking forward to sharing with you this afternoon include the very fun cello concerto by Edouard Lalot, performed by the one and only Johannes Moser. Speaking of the one and only, gosh, Itzhak Perlman playing for us this afternoon, Daniel Hope as well, Yuja Wong, Alexander Tarode, Maxim Vengerov. Let's start it off this hour with violinist Renaud Capuçon joining the Brussels Philharmonic for the love theme from the film Cinema Paradiso.

0: violinist Renaud Capuçon with the Brussels Philharmonic conducted by Stéphane Deneuve. The love theme from the film Cinema Paradiso, written by Ennio and Andrea Morricone. If you just discovered All Classical Radio, you may not know that we've got a film music program on weekends, both Saturday and Sunday at 2 o'clock. Here's what host Edmund Stone has for us this Saturday at 2.
1: The Score is celebrating two decades of music in the movies with a musical library of must-see movies. 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
0: And if you want to binge, we've got a couple of past episodes of The Score on demand at our website, allclassical.org. The programming made possible in part by Portland Spirit offering two Father's Day cruises on Sunday, June 21st. This two-hour cruise on the Willamette River includes a barbecue brunch buffet, hosted mimosas, live music, and a special surprise for the dads on board. You'll find more information at portlandspirit.com. I know we're counting down the days to summer, but let's celebrate what's left of spring with music by Beethoven next. His Violin Sonata No. 5, nicknamed the Spring Sonata, is played by violinist Maxim Venguerov and pianist Itamar Golan at listener-funded All Classical Radio.

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The Spring Sonata by Ludwig van Beethoven. His Violin Sonata No. 5, played by violinist Maxim Venguerov and pianist Itamar Golan. In just a moment, we'll be hearing music from a composer who was nominated for 17 Academy Awards for score writing during his life, but we'll be hearing something not from one of his movies in just a moment. First, though, a big thank you to Chamber Music Northwest for the support. Their annual summer festival, this year called Confluence, Our Shared Voices. The four-week summer festival highlights the diversity of the chamber music repertoire, with world-renowned musicians performing works from Bach to Ravel, Bernstein, and Joan Tower. It runs June 25th through July 19th, and you'll find more information at cmnw.org. The Hungarian-American composer Miklós Rozsa received 17 Academy Award nominations during the course of his life, including 3 Oscars for Spellbound, A Double Life, and of course, Ben-Hur. He also wrote a wide array of concert music as well, concertos, chamber music, orchestral works. We'll be hearing one of those next, his Hungarian Serenade. Music by Miklós Rozsa, played by the Budapest Concert Orchestra at Listener Funded, all classical radio.

0: It's called the Hungarian Serenade, a concert work by a guy who wrote a lot of film music, Miklos Rosa. That was the Budapest Concert Orchestra performing at All Classical Radio. Still to come this afternoon, if you liked that, I think you're also going to really enjoy the Cello Concerto by Edouard Lalot coming up in just about a half an hour. Also, we'll be hearing one of those great horn concertos by Mozart, too. Coming up next, though, the first of Chopin's Grand Valse Brillants after a check-in to see what's coming up on Friday Happy Hour this week.
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1: So we're going to go back and revisit our very first twin spin.
0: Oh!
1: And then I cooked up something special. It's a combination twin spin and Frankenstein. So a Frankenspin.
0: Oh, sounds like a blast. Hope you'll join us Friday at 5 for Friday Happy Hour.
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Grand Valse Brillante by Frédéric Chopin. That was Alexander Taraud at the piano here at All Classical Radio, sharing programming created for humans by humans every day here at KQAC Portland 89.9, KQOC Glen Eden Beach 88.1, KQMI Manzanita 88.9, KQHR the Dalles and Hood River 88.1 and 96.3, KSLC McMinnville 90.3, K239BP Corvallis 95.7, streaming the music at allclassical.org. 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I'm Crystal Wessel. I sure am glad that you're here this afternoon. Thank you for your company. Thanks for your support. And here is Véronique Gens singing a Villanelle by Hector Berlioz.

from a song cycle by Hector Berlioz called Summer Nights. We heard The Villanelle, sung by soprano Véronique Gens with the Lyon National Opera Orchestra, conducted by Louis Langres. This is All Classical Radio. 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My goodness, what beauty it adds to our lives. I'd also like to thank InternetWorks for their support, offering a range of IT, communications, and cloud services. 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Well, speaking of beauty, here is some fun and lively music by Mozart. His Horn Concerto No. 4. Barry Tuckwell joins the English Chamber Orchestra at All Classical Radio.

0: The Horn Concerto number 4 by Mozart. Good luck getting that catchy tune out of your head. That was hornist Barry Tuckwell with the English Chamber Orchestra at All Classical Radio. It's not too early to start looking toward the weekend, right? I am particularly looking forward to Andrea Murray's contemporary music show on Saturday night. Here's what she's got planned for us.
1: Throughout most of the United States, June is Pride Month. I'm Andrea Murray, and on our weekly contemporary music show, we'll kick things off with a suite about queer joy and queer friendship from What If We're Beautiful by Daniel Thomas Davis. That and more on Club Mod, Saturday night at 9.
0: Such beautiful music on that program. You can hear past episodes of Club Mod on demand at allclassical.org. We heard a horn concerto just a moment ago where the soloist stands in front of the orchestra. Here's a cello concerto with Johannes Moser in front of the Prague Philharmonia. It's the cello concerto in D minor by Edouard Lalo at All Classical Radio.

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I do love that cello concerto by Edouard Lalo. Johannes Moser played the cello with the Prague Philharmonia at All Classical Radio. Boy, what a great lineup of superstars we've had throughout the afternoon. Maxim Vengerov, Renaud Capucin, Barry Tuckwell, Johannes Moser. Yuja Wong is coming up in a moment. And still to come this afternoon, violinist Daniel Hope, Itzhak Perlman, and more. I'm glad you're here today at All Classical Radio, where the programming is made possible in part by Profile Theater, presenting The Roommate by Jen Silverman, playwright of Witch. It's a dark comedy about what it takes to reroute your life and what happens when the wheels come off. It opens tomorrow and it runs through the 21st at the Armory in Portland. Tickets and more information at profiletheater.org. This is pianist Yuja Wong performing Rachmaninoff's Etude Tableau in C minor.

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The Etude Tableau in C minor by Rachmaninoff, played by Yuja Wong. Mark Bennett plays a trumpet concerto by Johann Friedrich Fosch after we check in to see what's coming up on Thursdays at 3 tomorrow. This week on Thursdays at 3, the Thunder Egg Consort. Kenji Bunge, Monica Ouchi, Jason Duckles, and Anthea Creston. We'll also be hearing In Medio Choir on our live in-studio concert Thursday at 3.

A trumpet concerto by Johann Friedrich Fasch. Mark Bennett played the trumpet with the English Concert and Trevor Pinnock at All Classical Radio, a listener-funded, not-for-profit, independent radio station. 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I'm Crystal Wessel. This is violinist Daniel Hope in the Zurich Chamber Orchestra with Dances by Franz Schubert.

violinist Daniel Hope with the Zurich Chamber Orchestra. Minuets and trios by Franz Schubert at All Classical Radio. A little Spanish guitar music on the way in a moment, but I'd like to first take a moment to give you a sneak peek about today's 5 o'clock favorite. It's coming up less than an hour from now. Every weeknight at 5, I love taking a couple of minutes to tell your stories about pieces of classical music that are meaningful to you. Today, we'll hear a piece of music that's deeply meaningful to Eliza in Vancouver, Washington. They asked if we could hear music from an anime film called Full Metal Alchemist. We'll learn a little bit about that anime and the accompanying manga and hear a selection from the film, a selection called Reminiscence that's truly lovely. So stick around for a little anime film music. It's our 5 o'clock favorite coming up less than an hour from now.

0: Dance by Spanish composer Joaquin Rodrigo, played by guitarist Shui Fei Young. And in just a moment, we'll be hearing a little more Spanish-flavored music by Pablo de Sarasate, his introduction and Tarantella, played by violin superstar Itzhak Perlman. First, I want to give you a heads up. What's coming your way Friday at 5?
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0: Time flies when you're having fun.
1: So we're going to go back and revisit our very first twin spin.
0: Oh!
1: And then I cooked up something special. It's a combination, twin spin and Frankenstein. So a Frankenspin.
0: Oh, sounds like a blast. Hope you'll join us Friday at 5 for Friday Happy Hour.
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The always amazing Itzhak Perlman joined the Abbey Road Ensemble and Lawrence Foster for the Introduction and Tarantella by Pablo de Sarasate. Some impish music coming up next. Till Eulenspiegel's Merry Pranks. Following that, some music by Clara Schumann that I hope you'll stay tuned for. A big overture by Carl Maria von Weber coming your way too. 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It's part of the Bang It Percussion Festival. It's happening tomorrow, Saturday and Sunday, at Portland's Arlene Schnitzer Concert Hall. 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

That is such a fun romp, isn't it? Till Eulenspiegel's Merry Pranks by Richard Strauss. 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Here's violinist Tasman Little with pianist John Lenihan.

Three Romances by Clara Schumann. Violinist Tasman Little joined pianist John Lenihan at All Classical Radio, a community-funded, not-for-profit radio station. 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